0: 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La Tuani.
1: Cochi.
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3: Me gun them not have no handbrake. 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
3: Man a real bad man, me no chatting out. 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I no boxing, no me no come to knock you out. 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
1: Boy.
0: Love your vibe,
1: yeah.
0: We the best,
1: boy.
0: Give me the light,
1: yeah.
0: And we turn it up every time,
1: every time.
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1: watch it.
0: Ha!
2: Kimba, how ya bad?
3: En el fin de semana se escucha solo uno. 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

Ángel. En Dominican Republic. Oh, mi body. Piña colada en Manhattan. I'm chilling. Relax.